0: 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Motley Crue, how was the show? Did you enjoy it? Motley Crue Tesla Extreme at Darien Lake over the weekend. I heard it was great. I couldn't go at the last minute. Alessia took my tickets.
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0: 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And Shred will be out at 97 Rock Bike Night tomorrow night at Prohibition. Every Tuesday, he'll be hosting it. And, of course, the Michael Hunt Band will be there. 97 Rock Bike Nights at Prohibition 2020, Southwestern Boulevard, right across the street from the new, sparkling Highmark Stadium. You can also check out the demolition process going on for the old Highmark Stadium. Sad. It's sad to see, but wow. Have they, that crew there been making progress on tearing that down. So you can check all that out and check out some great bikes at Prohibition 2020 for 97 Rock Bike Night tomorrow.
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0: is another concert I would really like to cross off the list that is unfortunately not going to be here in Buffalo. But AC/DC will be in Toronto with the Pretty Reckless at Rogers Stadium. Now, I am seeing they're doing a lot of those tour stops where they will go to a big city and they're going to have these little pop-ups so they can, you know, have special access to things and also items. You know, they're going to have a merch stand at these pop-ups that are going to probably be different than what's at the concert venue. I'm all about it. I am always going to get a t-shirt at a concert for sure. So I will be looking out for it. And I'll be looking out for how to make this concert happen. If anybody wants to go see AC/DC because they've never seen them before, raise your hand. Me too.
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7: As a parent, when you send your kid off to school in the morning, you know that they're going to be learning, they're going to be spending time with their friends. But a new study out of UCSF found adolescents are spending an average of 70 minutes of their school day on their phones. Now, some kids will say they need their phones to help with schoolwork, but this study found that they were spending the vast majority of their screen time on TikTok, Instagram, and Snapchat, not really apps that you're going to be turning to for homework help. Now, the study's lead author said, "Don't blame kids for using their phones at school. Teach them how to resist them. Focus on what they'd get by putting them aside rather than what you're taking away. Explain how phones could hurt their academic performance, and also remind them of this. Nothing takes the place of real face-to-face friendships." I'm Dr. Sanjay Gupta, helping you live a better life.
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0: 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And I'll tell you, just mowing the lawn is a full-time job. Like, you get home from work, you work all day, then you go home and you got to do that. And a lot of people say it's relaxing. You know, you can plug in your headphones and listen to 97 Rock on your phone while you are mowing the lawn. But at the same time, there are some people that just want to go straight to bed, but they can't because they got to do all that work. This will make it very easy for you, I promise. And I know this. How? Well, one, my nice neighbor always mows the lawn for me, thankfully. I do pick weeds outside, though. I know how hard that is.
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right, so I went to the Record Riot this weekend. It was Saturday morning until, well, it ended at 4. I showed up at 3:45 thinking that this thing ended.

0: 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I'm Alessia. I know that if I were someone who was sitting in the premium seats at Motley Crue this past weekend, like Jim Wheeler was, who listens at this hour, thanks for listening, Jim. He's headed to work after having such a fun weekend at the concert. I would be running like hell to that stage as they're throwing the guitar picks, which he got to take home, two of them. I was sitting way far back, and I thought to myself, guys, we gotta run to the stage. They're throwing guitar picks, they're throwing the drumsticks. We gotta go up to the stage and try to get what we can. I don't care what it is. You know, the confetti, well, there was no confetti, but usually at a concert, I'm taking the confetti home with me because I will try to take any keepsake I can. That was such a great time, and our premium seats winners had a great time as well, and the best view. Plus, got to take home some guitar picks. I'm running at the next concert. If I run past you, you know who it is.
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0: celebrated Brian May of Queen's birthday on Sunday night here on 97 Rock Together. I'm Alessia. Thanks for listening. I'm headed out for the day, but tomorrow we are going to celebrate Don Henley's birthday together. So if you got any requests, let us know. Plus, it is 1 year tomorrow since Ozzy Osbourne left this earth, which is crazy to think about because he still is very much present in our lives, especially here on 97 Rock. So we will plan accordingly for that as well. And Shred and Reagan have much more on the way next.
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2: Yesterday was National Hot Dog Day. And on National Hot Dog Day, we found out that Ted went, oh yeah, we're dropping the bun on this one. 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

0: Deep Purple, Smoke on the Water, your workforce lunch break, 97 Rock. 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What do we got for lunch today? Woohoo! It is Invite an Alien to Live with You Day, like extraterrestrial. It is Legal Drinking Age Day. There you go, liquid lunch for you that are new to this. It's National Be Someone Day. Be yourself. Be true to yourself. Even if you're a jackass and just an absolute jerk, be true to yourself. That's all you can do. It's National Black Women's Equal Pay Day. Yeah, everybody should have equal pay. That's the way it works. That's the way it should work. So I'm sorry. National Lamington Day. That is some kind of dessert I've never heard of. It is Racial Harmony Day, which is, we need that more than ever. It is, oh boy, National Junk Food Day. So there you go. If you want to eat junk, today's your day. Go ahead and do that. And while you're having junk, eat it with a monkey. Because that is one of the oddest things I've ever seen. You know, they have take your dog to work, take your pet to work, your cat to work. Today is National Take a Monkey to Lunch Day. Take a monkey to lunch. What is he going to wear, though?
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0: It is your workforce lunch break on this Take a Monkey to Lunch Day. I still don't understand what that means, but you can do that if you want to today. Taking your requests, I would even take one from a monkey. Why the hell not? 716-210-9797. Who's on the horn here? Who's calling?
10: What's going on? It's Pops from the restaurant.
0: What up, Pops? How are you? From Mike and Pops?
10: Nothing. Yo, when are you coming in for dinner?
0: I don't know. When am I invited?
10: Are you kidding? Anyway, I listen to you guys, you and Megan Carter and Jixter, and then my shift is over. But, hey, can you play some Queen, Tie Your Mother Down Live, whatever. Just go ahead. You're doing a great job. I love you guys.
0: See, I even take the orders. Thank you, Pops. I even take the orders from guys who take the orders and give the orders because his name is in the business. We can do some Queen. Let's do that for Pops. It's your workforce lunch break at 97.

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1: Hey, it's Megan Carter on this day. In 1987, our lives were changed. Who would we be without some Guns N' Roses in our soul? I think we should kick off the anniversary of Appetite for Destruction with the song that kicked it all off. It's Welcome to the Jungle on 97 Rock, 96.9, local radio right here in Buffalo.

your shot to get your riding mower. Yeah, that John Deere is going to look super hot on your lawn. I don't care how big or small it is. The Landpro Equipment. Hey, it's Megan Carter. Your chance to win on the way in minutes after Aerosmith. And your big drive home. 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

0: I know that song was not on Appetite for Destruction, but we still deserve to pay our respects to G&R. Appetite for Destruction came out today in 1987, and who would we be without them here on 97 Rock and 96.9 local radio made right here in Buffalo. It's Megan Carter, 716-210-9797. Got some Triumph on the way, The Who as well, and maybe even some Journey. Hold on.
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2: 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Ooh. 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